Monday, roll call it for far, right here. One more, you are. One more, you are. 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
0: 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Mi uma. 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Last Friday, look for plasma pade, the pade barani, tisiami, ati yanu timan sele, ne power line, to sui, mamise, to baria yelo, ni osu to koja, osu tamuyi, mamise o, fisoka, beg besele lori, loru kojes, wara anuba. Sopo mama ara anuba. Sopo mama ara anuba. In the name of Jesus. Now only tamba duasi. I want to write the church with our Ojina. So meet as I want away. With our Yasinima, no, your Saturday will be one. A mighty motto, a brass in Molorio, a hatted by brass lonely, would be on the sixth Kimto Parier, but only a jocketa, Tamafi, or Rosimwe, to Madame Mejo, Nasale, I'll pack in social media.

0: Christ o mama to ti be enyin enyin o le se ora ara ara o ti suffer eh kilo re pe se fun e o ti suffer we enyin ko si nkan tan se Jesus lo ma tu aye enyin se nigba to be ni bi be ni bi pe wo ma yan esan se de bi pe o ti bend ki se to le mo o ti bend kilo fa e wo awon agba ti poju ninu aye tabaka SS16 bi be ni bi pe only and Satanic didn't follow you, that's your do, make the logo. 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
2: nitori na bi omo ba sayi di ominira
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0: Sarah. 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Make it up, matter. I'm Bonera. I want back one, Lori. I want to send your Monday. I want to sorrow my dear. I want to sorrow your Monday. Hey, you. Wake up, what testimony? Any cutting the man of daddy. A lot of reminder who are to support the sofa tell. Then, Kusu took Paribus of Wapay, 6,000 men, but that's a son of your Monday. Teaching your deceased, and to buy the Sunday, to buy the Sunday, sir, make sure pay, Paul Bassari, who was with Faye, who brought us here. To be one number of Jan Fanifa, turn off 54. More or daddy, more who calls us, I get ready to
1: Abami se bi o ba e ka ro sa o re dada le di e ku se oluwa oluwa ma se gba yin be tun mo le ri o lojo monday oruko mi ni esther esther lati ajegun le lona koju mo le ri mo so re monday ni mo so re 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
2: gadi mi mi ni o ti le ru oluwa se mi Jesus, she knew to send a message. Lana, they kept Bamu Pedro at the Motisha Pension Lucana. Then at 1 hour, you will do Bullies. We sit for millions in the Colonel Sham. I will cut you about 20 infamous and you tomorrow. Lana, 500 dollars to put that count in the Mosha. Mosha, poor I remember the letters of testimony to little mobiles of testimony in the tumor. So, my Jesus, so follow and she buy from. I remember that she had testimony. She wanted to pray that I'm a mopele on you. Could you read down? Like by a very interesting one, was a 500 naira land. But long was it for me, 200,000. I'm in Moria Lat, as I'm a duma, and it was a girl on a loosened day. Any alone who could put me like me day. But your cousin would go or any cousin was 60 when you go up on you. You don't really believe what you beg me, Lou. You let it try for me, you to find 50 million, should you find 100 million. Ah, many years you mean it. You may see you know to tell you about me, my darling, you will go away. So we shall be here and walk with the boy once it comes, it will take more. But until there be some days now. Not a cocoa, more to be 3 days ago by passing more voice notes between the woman week. We shan't pray, and I am minding no to Lua, but it's what I told you well, one to pull a county bit. Fishy a pan of food. No balalia, no be prayer for nature. Near July, I will quit the loo in your payroll. That's it, Missy. Why are you we are no said to become a motor and column by me to rice. Operation Mokala wants a meeting of the doctors of us of our life and should go quickly of your loan. When she says about me, I will go with you along with she knew. Who go look when she says we are yet to be your call, Jesu. Never write to Neko and the logo. A shame of the person, but me more joining that way of her friend. Thank you, sir. And she will move back with the Lord of your loan. When she says about me, I will go with you along with she knew. Who go look when she says we are yet to be your call, Jesu. Never write to Neko and the logo.

0: So you're a major way to swing. Only you want to be sending me. Oh, no, what to be sending me? You want to be a person. You want to go to give fire. What power was for you? What the pay? Oh, so to why you go about a Benny Nerama? Oh, what a Benny Badu at your in the name of Jesus.
1: Amen.
0: And now what is it? What Badua? What said you are where you? When you book all of what you are where? What said you are where? But you What said the dear way? Pelu Guolong. Gentlemen, what connect here? Pelong to my Fransoke, Tamoko Jenya, Loru Kodis, we are not Padewa. In the name of Jesus. Now, what is it, sir? Animo Badua, Bobotoba Fiawan and Leva say, O my Pio. Bobotoba Fiawan and Le, Nyosui, O my Pio. Loru Kodis, O my Raduba. God bless, O me. 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
1: amen
0: then gbadura fa won celebrant
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0: into another week. Start of a broadcast for the week. I like to call it that because it's Monday. Some of us tend to have Monday as the start of a week because that's exactly where we start off work once again. On our work calendar, Monday is like the beginning of a new week for us.
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0: 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This is the Wakey Wakey segment of the show where we get to wake somebody. My name is Benjamin Cattery, the son of the slick, the black James Bond, the wickedest man on radio, and the one you call Bugsy Gambino. And these days they call me the Black Jackie Chan.
1: My name is Gloria Vitalis. 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
2: The Black Jackie Chan.
0: Yeah, I see it, bro. What's going on?
2: Happy New Month.
0: Wishing you the same, OG.
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2: Shout out to everyone. Shout out to everybody. Shout out to every colleague and listeners on the show. Wishing my mother, my super mother, my superhero, belated happy birthday to her. Celebrating with everyone, celebrating. Wishing everybody well. On the first happens to be my mother's birthday.
0: On the first. Oh, where's our chicken? And rice.
2: There were so many, you know. We had a lot to eat.
0: I didn't
2: drink, you know.
0: You didn't send ours down.
1: You didn't bring us to test it and bring for us to test and trust it.
0: No, hard now. Nah. Could have sent that right down.
2: I'm gonna calm down now.
0: Which one is calm down?
2: No problem. No problem. I'll get to you guys.
1: Audio.
2: I don't have the audio. The way they host people for us.
1: They
2: use shop party a lot for my house. Anytime, any day.
1: Okay.
0: That's cool.
2: Celebrating with everyone, celebrating and wishing our callers and listeners of this show the very best of the month of August, you know. Wishing. Touch to everyone. Let's use siren to wake everybody up this morning. A new week.
0: All right, come on right up.
2: Thank you very much.
0: Thank you.

0: Mr. Apollo, I mean, I don't know what you and Ben do every morning when you call him. I want to give it a name.
1: I will shut him down.
0: You guys are trying to outdo each other. That's only what I can
2: say. Yes, I want to send my little million Niger.
1: Really?
0: Good luck.
2: Because I like Radio Niger. I like his voice. I like you. If I did it, you were there. I want to send my little
0: Niger. All right.
2: Let you never be my bear call.
0: Me or Ben?
2: Yes. No, Radio Niger, my bread.
0: Where did I travel to?
2: You travel to Jamaica.
0: Okay, I'll bring a Jamaican bread for you then.
2: Yeah, next year nobody will travel go America.
0: All right.
2: I want to celebrate Baba God. I want to celebrate Radio Niger, Radio Bakishan, Ogawogo, Ogaba, Obina, Sister Mary, Jennifer, everybody. Abe, you can helicopter can let me go Ogawogo house. This morning I go to Oxford.
1: All right.
0: All right.
1: All right. Yeah.

0: right, let's quickly peep the WhatsApp portal. All right, now check our Wiki Wiki messages if we got any.
1: All right, we have this one from Inahara Samson, the Ogagba Ogadima 1 of KUFM Radio. And we also have this one from Comrade Gifted Sosa Igbinidu, a.k.a. Asay Love. He's saying, Happy New Month, Happy New Week, and we celebrate you as well. And we have this message as well from Edith. Thank you for your message. And this one as well from Elder Awaka World Worldwide Uniband. Right. That's what we have on the WhatsApp.
0: All right, so that's it on the Wakey Wakey segment of the K-Break Fresh Show. Stay up for more to come. Broadcast just begun. And, yep, we're going to stay straight to a sponsor program. We'll be back with the news. With the news bulletin for 6:30. Stay with us. 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
3: 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We present to you the teaching ministry of Apostle David Wale Fissel. Please listen and be blessed.
4: All right. In 1 Peter 3, verse 7, the Bible speaks to men. It says this. It says, likewise to men, verse 7, likewise, you husbands, dwell with them according to knowledge. The word knowledge is the word gnosis. It means scientific knowledge. Then it says, giving honor unto the wife as unto the weaker vessel. Now, the weaker vessel here refers to like broken plate, delicate plate, the way you treat your very expensive plate. That's the way men should treat their wives. It says, as being held together the grace of life, that your prayers may not be hindered. Any man that's not treating his wife well, his prayers will be hindered. Oh, I don't know why daddy always wants to do things and help mommy or do what mommy means. Because I know that I want my prayers to be hindered. I don't want my prayers to be hindered. When I pray for people, bam, it happens. When you spoke, it came to pass. You gave a prophetic word, it came to pass. Why? I treat my wife well. Say, but okay, Apostle, what if the other person, that's God's business with that person. You do your part. If you look at verse 1, it says, wives, look at what it says. Likewise, you are being subject to your own husbands. It says that if any obey not the word, they also may without the word be won by the conversation of their wives, that's the conduct of their wives. Verse 2, it says, while they behold your chaste conversation coupled with fear, when you respect your husband, he feels he can't go anywhere. My mother respected my father to the point that when my mother was in a coma, my mother's best friend told my father to leave my mother because this woman might die like this. My father said he will not leave this woman. Why? Because he always felt like a king in her presence. Women are sick, their husband is not there. Why? The way he feels in her presence. Just come, how is she now? She's a wicked man. How did she treat him? So in life, we reap what we sow. A woman can be prayerful, lay capable, and disrespect her husband. Look at verse 3. It says, whose adorn, let it not be the outward adorning of the plaiting of hair, wearing of gold, or putting on apparel. Don't focus on outward things. Next. Say, but let it be the hidden man of the heart, in that which is not corruptible, even the ornament of a meek and quiet spirit, which is the sight of God of great price. Next. It says, after this, give it to me in the New King James. It says, For in this manner, in the former times, the holy women who trusted in God also adorned themselves, being submissive to their own husbands. Notice this. Next. As Sarah obeyed Abraham, calling him Lord, whose daughters you are, if you do good and not afraid of any terror. In other words, you're not afraid of any terror. Respect that man. Oh, and my husband, I cook for him, I do everything for him. I don't understand. How do you talk to the man? You know, tone is a sign of respect. Mommy, good morning. Mommy, good morning. The same words, different tone. So, how do you talk to the man? You don't talk down to a man, you talk up to a man. If you talk down to a man, you kick him out of your house. No matter how spiritual you are. Number 3. Commitment. There's a difference between commitment and involvement. Commitment is a selfless and self-sacrificing devotion to a cause, a person, or a purpose. You see that? It is selfless and self-sacrificing. You are committed to that person. I remember when my wife had an accident with my car, and I went to see her in the hospital. She was fine. The driver was unconscious. And I said, he'll be fine. So she told someone to come and beg me that I should forgive her that she had destroyed my first car. They called that my first car because that was my first good car. And when the person came, I said, no, you can't come and beg me for my wife. I said, even if she does worse, I will still love her. So that night she came, she was apologizing, she's sorry, she had an accident. I said, no. I said, even if you do worse, I'll still love you. That is commitment. That's what makes marriage work. That, listen, I'm here for your good no matter what it takes. When you have that commitment, God will be blessing. God told me, he said, if you take care of your wife, I'll grow your church. What is he using? What is he using? He said, if you take care of your wife, I'll grow your church. So mine is to make sure that the woman is happy because she's God's daughter. Then he will grow the church. Are we together? Love is the basis of true commitment, because love is the unconditional commitment to the well-being of another. Love and like are not the same. You can like something today and change and say, I don't like it anymore. But love is a commitment. If you look at John 13:34-35, Jesus said, a new command I give to you, that you love one another as I have loved you, that you also love one another. He says, by this, all will know you are my disciples if you have love for one another. This word love is agape. This is the kind of love that dies for the other person. So, sweetheart, I would love to have a phone. I want to buy a phone for myself before. Okay, let me buy you the phone. That's love. For God so loved the world that he gave his only. You see that? Only. Oh, I have to buy a car. I say that you need a car, your business, and you let your wife have the car, or the wife is once. Okay, you are the one that travels to get goods. You have the car. That's what love is. Love is not sex, and sex is not love. If love is sex, then the man that raped a woman loved her. Am I right? So we need to know what love is. The Bible says God is love. God is love. In 1 John 3 verse 16, the Bible says, by this we know love, because he laid down his life for us. So the highest expression of love is self-sacrifice. So how do I know I love my wife? It is when I do good for my wife and she doesn't deserve it. That's when I know I love my wife. Oh, my wife has annoyed me. I'm not giving her money anymore. You never loved her. You liked her. Like is preferences. And like is based on conditions. You see, when you are very cold, you say, please, give me pepper soup. You like pepper soup now. You see that? When you are very hot, you want a cold drink. You like something else now. So like is based on preferences, but love is unconditional. So there are many people who say they love their wives. They don't love their wives. You slapped your wife. You didn't love your wife. See, the way she talked to me, that's when God tested your love for your wife. I love my wife because of the vibe we have. Listen, when NEPA sees light, there'll be no vibe. So, but come on now. When NEPA sees light, you need solar panel or generator. Am I right? Because she will annoy you sometimes, though, and he will annoy you. That's when God wants to know, does my daughter love my son? Does my son love my daughter? See, that's why when she was crying, I said, no, I will love you no matter what you do to me. You see that? That's what love, commitment. Commitment. I'm saying this before you sign that covenant, because when you sign it, you're saying, I'm committed to this. Are we together? All right. Now, look at something very quickly. This is another definition I want to give you. Love is the unconditional disposition of goodwill to the undeserving. Love is the unconditional disposition of goodwill to the undeserving. Let me explain. In Matthew 5, verse 43 to 44, the Bible says, this is Moses talking. You've heard it was said, that's Moses, you shall love your neighbor and what? And hate your enemy. All right? Look at verse 44. But I say to you, what did he say? Love what? That means love is unconditional. If love is a feeling, because he called the other person your enemy. So loving my enemy is not a feeling. So if your wife annoys you and God says love your enemy, I want more for your wife. Your wife is not your enemy. So you must love your wife no matter what she does, no matter what she says, no matter what she burnt your food, she's a high priest and she's burning, giving you sacrificial offerings, receive it gracefully. I know she doesn't burn food, I'm just teasing. Because I know that most young ladies burn food. I remember we had a lady in our house always burning food. And my wife said, why are you burning food? Like she said, that's the way I like it. Until she got married and her husband said, she's giving him burnt offerings. Hallelujah. Praise God. Only God receives burnt offerings. Am I right? He says, love your enemies. Next one, bless those who curse you. You are a stupid woman. God bless you, my husband. It takes a devil to continue cursing. But not the one who insults you, go and start washing clothes at the back. On the last day, only true believers will be raptured. Then he says, you are singing to me. I'm not alone. In all my journey, Jesus is with me. I am not alone. My husband is coming to take me away. That's religious zeal. Commitment. How much can you say? Do you know people insult God every day? And then he insulted God. He insulted God and said, if you are God, slap me. God didn't do anything. That's love. Love does not react. Love responds. A slave was being beaten many years ago. And the man told him that, I hate you. He said, you can't make me stoop so low to hate you. He still loved the man who despised him. That's why Jesus on the cross, when they were beating him, what did he say? Father, what? Forgive them, for they don't know what they are doing. Do you know when you offend your spouse, you don't know what you are doing? Because when you offend them, you are misreading the body of Christ, and that can make you sick, that can make you weak, that can make you die. Wow. You know why our parents live longer? The women respected their husbands, no matter what the man did. When you go and say, mommy, you are taking this nonsense. Say, now your papa. That's why they live longer. There was honor. Our generation has no honor. Listen, if you talk to me, I earn a salary like you. Listen to me. Look at me. Do you think I'm useless? If I get out of them, the other men that will marry me. She was never committed. There's a difference between involvement and commitment. See that? In involvement, when you eat arm and eggs is what they eat in America. You fry egg and you fry the arm. Arm is the meat from the pig. The pig had to die. The egg is involved. The chicken was involved. Are you committed or you're involved? Both of you have to be committed. When you sit down there, you are saying, listen, I'm here to serve you with all I have. He too is signing, I'm here to serve you. If you have that approach, you find out that any marriage can be happy so long as one party is not selfish. If you are both selfless, to be a joyous marriage.
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0: It's 6:30 a.m. Good morning and welcome to News Dawn on KU 92.7 FM, Benin City. First, the headlines.

Edo lawmaker calls for peace amid Ijaw Benin tension. Presidency defends Tinubu's reforms following attacks from opposition. Sharia Council warns federal government against rushed constitutional amendment on state police. On business, federal government defends mining license revocation. And in sports, Nigeria's Flying Eagles to face Cote d'Ivoire in WAFU B Championship semifinals after losing to Burkina Faso. Details of this and more after this break. I am Benjamin Kadiri.

0: Now, the news in detail. The lawmaker representing of Via Federal constituency in the House of Representatives, Honorable Omosedi Igbinedion, has cautioned against any acts capable of triggering disunity between the Ijaws and Benins in Edo State. This followed the recent claim and counterclaim over the ownership of Gele Gele Bene, an oil-producing area in Ovia northeast of the state, which has no far near carrying of arms between the two ethnic nationalities. Speaking on the debate, Mosede said it was important for the Ijaws and Benins to always toe the line of peace and unity, stressing that the unity of the country remains sacrosanct. The presidency on Sunday mounted a detailed defense of President Bola Tinubu's economic reforms, dismissing former Vice President Atiku Abubakar's criticisms of the administration's fiscal policies as misleading, outdated, and lacking factual basis. Responding to Atiku's allegations of excessive borrowing, poor management of full subsidy savings, punitive tax reforms, and alleged fiscal recklessness, Special Advisor to the President on Information and Strategy, Bayo Onanuga, said the opposition was relying on 2024 data to assess an economy that had undergone significant changes by 2026. Atiku's attack on the Tinubu's administration was contained in a statement on Friday by Senior Special Assistant on Public Communication, Frank Shaibu, titled, "Tinubu's Prosperity Exists Only in His Head." However, in a statement titled Facts, Not Fear, a point-by-point response to Atiku Abubakar on Nigeria's reform journey, Onanuga argued that assessing the Tinubu administration's reforms solely on their initial impact ignored the progress recorded over the past 2 years. He said Nigeria's economy had rebounded considerably following the painful adjustments that accompanied the exchange rate reforms, noting that dollar denomination gross domestic product GDP had risen from about $253 billion after the currency realignment to approximately $377 billion, while Naira GDP expanded from about 314 trillion Naira in 2024 to around 530 trillion Naira. The presidential spokesman also rejected Atiku's assertion that the federal government was borrowing recklessly, insisting that debt sustainability should be measured against economic capacity rather than the size of public debt alone. According to him, government borrowings were being channeled into productive investments capable of expanding the country's economic capacity and future revenues. Moving on, the federal government has empowered 18 rescued Chibok girls with cash grants and vocational starter packs to promote self-reliance and economic independence. The support was presented during the graduation ceremony of the Girls Support Program in Yola, Adamawa State. Minister of Women Affairs, Ayman Sulaiman Ibrahim, said the initiative demonstrated that empowerment was an investment in people rather than an act of charity. The minister said 12 rescued Chibok girls graduated from the American University of Nigeria, AUN, Yola, in May 2026, while another 18 completed vocational and entrepreneurship training. She added that 33 girls have been enrolled in a technical and vocational education and training TVET program, while 21 others currently studying at AUN are expected to graduate in 2027. Away from that, Nigeria has joined Saudi Arabia and 12 other countries in backing a multinational naval alliance established to protect commercial shipping and global energy routes in the Red Sea and surrounding waterways. The decision places Nigeria in a major Middle East security arrangement formed by Saudi Arabia towards involving about 50 countries in the international initiative amid escalating attacks on commercial vessels, oil tankers, and maritime infrastructure. Although 51 countries were invited to the meeting, only 43 sent representatives and 14 countries eventually signed a statement supporting the alliance. The meeting examined growing threats to maritime navigation and considered the proposed alliance's operational structure, command system, and areas of responsibility. Nigeria, which has always emphasized the need for peace and dialogue in the Middle East, along with Saudi Arabia, Kuwait, Bahrain, Qatar, Pakistan, Turkey, Egypt, Jordan, Yemen, Bangladesh, Sudan, Djibouti, and Somalia, signed a joint statement supporting the initiative. Away from that, the officials of the Supreme Council for Sharia in Nigeria, SCSN, have warned against the rush constitutional amendment to create state police, urging the federal government and the National Assembly to ensure wider consultations before taking a final decision on the proposed reform. The council, in a statement issued on Sunday and signed by its Secretary General, Nafiu Ahmad, said it had been closely monitoring the ongoing national debate and legislative process on state police, describing the issue as one with far-reaching implications for justice, national unity, and the country's future. It also stated that Nigeria was facing one of the gravest security crises in its history, with thousands of innocent lives lost, millions displaced, and widespread destruction of agriculture, businesses, and livelihoods, leaving many communities living in fear. According to the council, while every sincere effort aimed at improving national security should be welcomed, state police should not be presented as a quick or magical solution to the country's security challenges. The SCSN argued that the failures of the existing security architecture were rooted largely in inadequate funding, corruption, insufficient personnel, poor welfare, weak intelligence gathering, obsolete equipment, and ineffective coordination among security agencies. It further maintained that these structural deficiencies would not disappear simply by transferring policing powers to state governments, insisting that the country's immediate priority should be the comprehensive reform and strengthening of existing security institutions. Meanwhile, operatives of the National Drug Law Enforcement Agency, NDLEA, have intercepted consignments of cocaine concealed in a local mortar and the false bottom of a backpack destined for China and Italy, respectively, through a logistics firm in Lagos. Director of Media and Advocacy for the NDLEA, Femi Babafemi, disclosed this in a statement issued on Sunday in Abuja. He revealed that officers of the Directorate of Operation and General Investigations, DOGI, carried out the seizures on Thursday, July 30. According to him, the intercepted items included 250 grams of cocaine factory fitted into the base of a local mortar packed for export to China, and 500 grams of the same class A drug hidden in a backpack bound for Italy. In a related development, the agency announced the arrest of a 38-year-old notorious drug dealer, Ugo Gift Okonkwo, at Eagle Island in Port Harcourt, River State. According to the agency, the suspect was nabbed with various quantities of cannabis, cocaine, methamphetamine, swinol, tramadol, and codeine syrup at the time of his arrest on Sunday, 26 July, following credible intelligence. The NDLEA spokesman further disclosed that on Monday, July 27, officers on a stop-and-search operation at the DMGS roundabout in Onitsha, Anambra State, intercepted a truck carrying 26,000 bottles of codeine syrup, weighing 3,960 kilograms. The 40-year-old truck driver was arrested during the operation. Other arrests across the country included the recovery of 331.84 kilograms of skunk from a Toyota Sienna bus along the Kwale-Ugeli Expressway in Delta State, and the arrest of a 64-year-old man, Joseph Nwaeke, in the Karu area of Nasarawa State, with 68 kilograms of skunk and 29 grams of methamphetamine. In another development, troops of Sector 2, Operation Fansanyama, deployed at the Forward Operating Base, FOB, in Kaura, Namoda local government area of Zamfara State, have foiled an attempted infiltration by terrorists, inflicting heavy casualties on the attackers and rescued 9 abducted civilians. According to the Army, the attempted infiltration incident occurred on 2nd August 2026 when terrorists attempted to exploit the cover of darkness to breach the military facility. The Acting Deputy Director, Army Public Relations, 8th Division, Lieutenant Colonel Olani Oshoba, however, said the troops swiftly detected a hostile movement and responded with coordinated and overwhelming firepower. He said fierce resistance compelled terrorists to abandon their mission and withdraw in confusion. Oshoba said troops were reinforced and launched a hot pursuit of the fleeing terrorists who had abducted an unspecified number of residents from the surrounding community during the attack, adding that the relentless pursuit led to the rescue of 9 abducted locals. He said only one army officer and a policeman paid the supreme price. Coming up in a moment in our business news, federal government defends mining license revocation, denies favoring Chinese investors. Details in a moment after this break. Stay tuned.
1: 1,000, 2,000, 3,000, 1 million, 2 million, 3 million, 600 billion, and the last kobo. Oh yes, we follow the money. It's all about the business and the business of business. The gains and the losses, the bulls and bears. The rise and falls, the risk and the satisfaction of seeing the last kobo rise to millions. On KUFM's Business News, the simple and complex jargons of business just make sense. 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
0: Welcome back. You're still on to News Dawn on KU92.7 FM, Benin City. In business news, the federal government has defended its decision to revoke the mining licenses of Basin Mining Limited, insisting the action was based solely on the company's failure to meet its statutory obligations and not on any preference for Chinese investors, as alleged in recent media reports. The Minister of Solid Minerals Development, Dele Alake, stated this in a statement issued by a spokesperson, Kehinde Bamigbetan, in Abuja on Sunday. Alake also dismissed allegations that he was handing Nigeria's mineral wealth to Chinese interests, describing the claims as false, misleading, and part of a campaign to discredit ongoing reforms in the mining sector. According to Bamigbetan, Basin Mining Limited's mineral titles were revoked after the company failed to pay statutory annual service fees amounting to 1.223 billion naira in 2024. He said the outstanding debt later rose to about 2.494 billion naira before the licenses were eventually cancelled. He further claimed that although British Australian firm Jupiter was not the holder of the revoked licenses, it instituted arbitration proceedings against the federal government, claiming a violation of the Nigeria-United Kingdom bilateral investment treaty. Bamigbetan also stated that the company had resorted to media campaigns and cyber attacks against Alake in an attempt to pressure the government into reversing the revocation. The Federal Fire Service says property worth about 500 million naira was destroyed in a fire that gutted parts of the Federal Mortgage Bank of Nigeria headquarters in Abuja, adding that its swift intervention saved assets valued at approximately 9.5 billion naira. The service disclosed this in a statement on Sunday by its National Public Relations. Fire Service says property worth about 500 million naira was destroyed in a fire that gutted parts of the Federal Mortgage Bank of Nigeria headquarters in Abuja, adding that its swift intervention saved assets valued at approximately 9.5 billion naira.

said firefighters responded swiftly to the emergency with reinforcements from the Wuxi and CBN fire stations, while the Federal Capital Territory Fire Service, the National Emergency Management Agency and other emergency responders also joined the operation. Giving an assessment of the damage, the service said preliminary assessment indicates that property valued at about 500 million naira was affected by the fire, while assets estimated at approximately 9.5 billion naira were successfully protected from destruction. And that's it on our business news. Coming up in sports, Nigeria's Flying Eagles to face Cote d'Ivoire in WAFU B Championship semifinals after losing to Burkina Faso. Details in a moment after this break. Stay tuned.